La música, el ambiente, estamos al 100 contigo, Mix 96.1, tus favoritas de siempre. Saludos a ti que, bueno, pues no tuviste que trabajar ayer, and maybe you're off today enjoying the week. Thank you for listening and being with us. 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

Siempre a todo lo que da con Mix 96.1, tus favoritas de siempre. ¿Cómo estamos, San Antonio? Pues, yeah, I'm going to be off today, relaxing and winding con tu familia, disfrutando del día. It is going to be another hot, humid day. We'll keep you up to date con Mix 96.1, tus favoritas de siempre.

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96.1, de tus favoritas de siempre, perfecta para escuchar mientras trabajas. ¿Cómo estamos disfrutando más de tus favoritas? 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

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I love this song. It takes me back when la canción de Bridesmaid was big. Here's Wilson Phillips. 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

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It's the middle of the week, why not?

Las Clásicas, while you're driving around the Hill Country, San Antonio, ¿cómo estás? Beautiful skyline. And, well, we can say anything better, right? Enjoying the weather, too. Somos Mix 96.1, tus favoritas de siempre.

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Perfecta para escuchar mientras trabajas, donde quiera que estés. Y es una buena thing porque ya los niños ya no están en la escuela. They're off. You're like, oh no. Mix 96.1.

Night at the Roxbury is what that reminds me of. What is love? 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What about ustedes that really want to know what true love is? I love this song right here. Here's Foreigner. It's my request. 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

Mix 96, uno de tus favoritas de siempre, San Antonio. Hopefully having a wonderful night tonight. Donde quiera que estés, estamos al 100 contigo. Little Straight Up and Paula Abdul, back when she was the

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Es Homo Pedro al aire en la mañana de 6 a 10 de la mañana. 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

WJR San Antonio's Mix 96.1, tus favoritas de siempre. Okay, tonight is the night. Game 6, Frost Bank Center. Los Spurs tienen que ganar hoy y tienen que ganar Game 7 para ya llegar a la final. To go head-to-head against the Knicks. So, hagan changuitos, prendan una vela, llámenle a esas monjas que rezaron por los Spurs and join in the prayers.

no scrubs in San Antonio. I'll tell you that right now. Esta noche, los Spurs enfrentan a Oklahoma City Thunder. Game 6. Tienen que

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Thank you so much for making us part of your morning routine. 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

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Tus favoritas de siempre in the middle of 96 minutes commercial free con lo mejor de los 80s y 90s for your Thursday morning in the Alamo City. High of 88 degrees today. Gonna be a little muggy as well, so drink plenty of water. Here's Whitesnake, Here I Go Again in Mix 96.1.

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Here's some Eddie Money, Ronnie Spector, Take Me Home Tonight en Mix 96.1.

know, I tried to play the Mega Millions this this past week. Tuesday was the drawing. Didn't win. That's why I'm here at work. I'm only dreaming of winning the lottery. Algún día, maybe. Somos San Antonio's Mix 96.1, tus favoritas de siempre.

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I'll catch you there, okay? 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

Antonio's Mix 96.1, tus favoritas de siempre. Game 6 happening tonight at the Frostbank Center. Cuando los Spurs got in tonight, por favor, celebrate responsibly. Tu amigo, amiga que va a salir a, you know, to go honk your horns, just drive safe, and let's show the rest of the country that we know how to celebrate responsibly. 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

Guatemala, San Antonio is mixed up in They Say Suno. I was just thinking, every time there's a FIFA World Cup, other artists put out, you know, their FIFA World Cup song. It doesn't really hit. And then all of a sudden, somebody says, call Shakira. 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It's almost mixed up in They Say Suno.

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Las reparaciones empiezan en Westbound I-10 en un lane nada más, pero obviamente

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21: Here's something that should not be as complicated as it is: getting a racist statue removed. And here's something that should be a whole lot easier than it is: getting a new one put up in its place. I'm Akila Hughes, and the podcast Rebel Spirit Season 2 is about both of those things.
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Entrando a la hora de las 5 de la tarde en Mix 96.1, tus favoritas de siempre. Yo soy Edgar el Barbas Contreras, deseándote una excelente tarde de jueves donde todo esté lleno de buena vibra y muchas cosas buenas para ti.

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Go Spurs, go.